0: on the show right now belongs to Cat's Eye and Sophia from Cat's Eye. Her parents are kind of famous, right?
1: Especially her mom. Her mom is a prominent theater actress and singer in the Philippines, and her dad is an executive chef and former dancer.
0: Oh, very cool.
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2: Are you a pebbler? You might not even know that there's a term for it, but pebbling is pretty much when you send people memes and videos and links to just show that you're thinking of them. In this digital age, small gestures like sharing a meme or a video can significantly strengthen emotional bonds, according to a therapist. They're little tokens of affection. And by the way, the term comes from penguins and how they show affection by giving little gifts of pebbles. How cute is that?
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0: 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I'm Jagger. Hit us up on our socials anytime at WKND Throwdown. We would love to play your song on the show. What's up, Ginge?
1: Hey, Jagger. Well, this one's coming in from Isabella, listening to us on Mix 96.5, the 90s to now in Houston, Texas. And she would love us to play Taylor Swift with I Knew It, I Knew You on the Weekend Throwdown.

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1: All right, this week it's Trevor Jackson. The song's called Gotta Be Us, Be the People. So this song was recorded to inspire Americans to engage in community problem solving. It's produced by Grammy-nominated Pooh Bear, and the song features emerging artists like Trevor Jackson, Cimino, Luke Borchout, and more. This anthem is part of a 10-year initiative to connect community problem solvers with millions of Americans ready to contribute. Here's Trevor Jackson and Cimino and Gotta Be Us, Be the People on the Weekend Throwdown. Oh.

0: 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To the future throwbacks. All the hits play here. The Weekend Throwdown with Jagger.
1: 2014.

0: There's your Throwdown throwback from 2014. It's One Republic and Counting Stars. It's the weekend Throwdown. It's trivia time on the show.
1: Oh boy, trivia time.
0: Ginger, 90s pop culture for you. Which member of the Spice Girls was known as Baby Spice?
1: Oh my goodness. The mental picture's totally there.
0: Well, you have to think of her name.
1: Well, that's a lot harder.
0: All right, we'll find out your answer in less than 7 minutes. Now, Zara Larsson on the weekend Throwdown.

0: That is Justin Bieber. It's the Weekend Throwdown. It's trivia time on the show once again. Here's your question, Ginger. Which member of the Spice Girls was known as Baby Spice?
1: Well, she's blonde with pigtails.
0: I'm looking for her name. Not what she looks like.
1: I realize, but I'm not sure I know her name. Can I have a hint?
0: You got to guess.
1: I only know Victoria Beckham.
0: So you have Victoria Beckham, you have Mel B, you have Mel C, you have Jerry, who is Ginger Spice. Who was Baby Spice?
1: I should know Ginger Spice. Oh, Jerry Hollowell?
0: No, Jerry was Ginger.
1: Oh, okay. Well, so I knew that one. Well, I better get that one, right?
0: You're missing one.
1: Goodness. I'm drawing a blank.
0: Her name starts with an E.
1: Elizabeth.
0: Nope. It's Emma Lee Bunton.
1: I don't think I knew that.
0: Wow, I can't believe you didn't know that.
1: I knew Ginger Spice.
0: Okay. You better know that.
1: That's my name. So, you know.
0: You better know that one.
1: Exactly.
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14: Happy Sunday. We'll have a mix of sun and clouds today. High approaching 80 degrees. Partly cloudy tonight. Low falling to 54. For Monday, mostly cloudy. A pretty cool day. High near 64. Tuesday, mostly sunny. High 71. Wednesday, partly sunny. Upper 70s.
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1: Rivas is a DJ

0: It's the Weekend Throwdown. I'm Jagger and Ginger. Malcolm Todd's keeping his momentum going so far in this year. And by the way, this is interesting. Epic Games has officially added this song, Earrings, to Fortnite Festival as a playable jam track.
1: Really?
0: Yeah, why not, right?
1: Well, I guess they have every kind of genre song there is.
0: Why not? This is Malcolm Todd and Earrings on the Weekend.

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0: It's the Weekend Throwdown. I'm Jagger and Ginger. If you're looking for an autograph from Tame Impala, Kevin Parker is like, I ain't doing autographs or photos anymore.
1: Yes, he has announced officially on Instagram that going forward, he won't be giving any autographs or taking photos outside hotels or airports. And he said, I wasn't that passionate about it before, but they've started using kids, which I think is all kinds of wrong.
0: Yeah, he's only the fact they're using the kids to get to him. Yeah.
1: Yeah, and he asked his fans to please not take it personally, but it's just not right. And I kind of get that.
0: Here's Tame Impala and Loser on the Weekend.

0: Hey, what's up? This is your boy Flo Rida, and more of the Weekend Throwdown with Jagga is coming up next.
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0: the weekend throwdown, hit us up on our socials at WKND Throwdown. We would love to play your song right here on the show. Right, Ginger?
1: That is right. And we have got Hannah, who's listening to us on Hot 101, today's hottest music in Youngstown, Ohio. And she would love us to play Ariana Grande with Petal on the weekend throwdown.

0: right here is go back, way back, back into time.
1: All right, your throwback of the week this weekend, it's Justin Timberlake and Sexy Back from 2006. Sexy Back became Justin Timberlake's first number one single as a solo artist on Billboard's Hot 100. It spent 7 weeks on top. Internationally, it became JT's first single to reach number one in the UK. In Australia, the song was his second number one song there, spending 2 consecutive weeks at the top. Sexy Back was certified 3x platinum by the Recording Industry Association of America, and it won the Grammy Award for Best Dance Recording at the 2007 Grammys. In addition, the song Sexy Back won Justin Timberlake the People's Choice Award for Favorite R&B Song and the Male Artist of the Year at the 2007 MTV Video Music Awards. Here it is, number one this weekend back in 2006. Your throwback of the week, it's Justin Timberlake and Sexy.

0: 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I'm Jagger, and Ginger, Carol G has a great song here with Bruno Mars. And what's the G stand for in Carol G?
1: Well, you would think it's Geraldo, which is her last name, but it isn't.
0: Oh, it's not?
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0: That's hilarious.
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14: Good evening. Some passing showers are possible tonight. It'll turn partly cloudy overnight, low 54. Monday, mostly cloudy, turning sunnier as the day goes on, high near 64. Mostly clear Monday night, low 46. Tuesday, mostly sunny, high near 71. Wednesday, partly sunny, 78.
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0: the Weekend Throwdown. I'm Jagger and Ginger Kiss of Life. They have won some big awards with some K-pop awards. They got the Best Female Group Award and the Artist of the Year Award. That's pretty cool.
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5: All right, on the way, we have the latest song from Steve Lacy, a sneak peek of Practical Magic 2, starring Sandra Bullock and Nicole Kidman, and our weird, wacky story of the week, now Tame Impala and Jenny. It's Dracula, the Jenny remix, on the weekend, throw down.

0: It's the weekend throwdown. I'm Jagger and Ginger. Apparently, while Steve Lacy was shopping at a VIP Gucci boutique on Rodeo Drive for his album rollout, he let his dog roam the store. Is that right?
1: That is correct. His American bully, Eve, roamed the luxury store completely unleashed.
0: Now, we've done that before with Elsa. She's pretty good with that stuff.
1: I don't believe I've ever done that unleashed in a store.
0: I thought we have.
1: I feel like I haven't. Maybe it's Scout and Molly's, but I don't even think I did that.
0: Well, Elsa's always good anyway, but that's...
1: And my friend owned that store.
0: That's right. Here's Steve Lacy and Oh Yeah on the Weekend Throwdown. Come on.

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13: 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So this program is more than food, it's connection. You'll find nutrition tips, wellness activities, and a welcoming space to share stories and make new friends. 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That's 607-266-9553.
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5: It's Practical Magic 2. It's rated PG-13, starring Sandra Bullock and Nicole Kidman. 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
6: A multi-generational family of witches, cursed to be loveless for centuries, attempts to break the spell by confronting dark secrets and sacrificing for each other. 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
5: 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Now it's Ariana Grande. Hate That I Made You Love Me on the Weekend Throwdown.

0: WKND Throwdown. I'm Jagger. Hit us up on our socials at WKND Throwdown. We'd love to hear from you. We also love to play your song on the show. Right, Ginger?
1: Of course we would. And we've got Caitlin listening to us on Wink 106, the number one hit music station in Elmira, New York. And she'd love us to play Akon with Ringtone.

0: is Trevor Jackson. Gotta be us. It's time now for your weird, wacky story of the week here on the Weekend Throwdown. What's up, Ginger?
1: Okay, so the term legendary is often overused and unjustified, right?
0: Yeah.
1: Well, this isn't one of those cases.
2: What is that?
1: Leah Schutkever is one of the most decorated and respected figures in the world of competitive eating, holding world records for the most churros eaten in a minute. And now, the fastest time eating a burrito.
0: Wow.
1: Well, she set the burrito record in 2019, broke it again in 2022, but then lost it to fellow speed eater Mickey Sudo. But Leah returned to glory by celebrating her weekend with another record-breaking burrito binge, downing a 1.35-pound burrito. Holy moly. In a blistering 30.75 seconds.
0: Wow, that's amazing.
1: I think she eats like a snake. So that's shattering her 2022 record by almost 2 seconds.
0: I could never eat a burrito that fast.
1: Does she chew?
0: Maybe she just swallows it.
1: Like a snake?
0: Yeah.
1: My goodness.
3: 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Next.
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13: Happy Sunday. We'll have a mix of sun and clouds today. High approaching 80 degrees. Partly cloudy tonight. Low falling to 54. For Monday, mostly cloudy. A pretty cool day. High near 64. Tuesday, mostly sunny. High 71. Wednesday, partly sunny. Upper 70s.

0: course, a World Cup anthem this year. And by the way, I didn't know this. There are a lot of big songwriters that contributed to this track. Of course, Shakira being one of them.
1: That's right. And Ed Sheeran, who seems to write pretty much everything lately.
2: Along with John Bellion, who I could say the same thing about.
0: That's so cool. Check it out. Shakira and Burna Boy and Die Die on the Weekend Thread Out.

0: Shakira and Burna Boy and Die Die. It's the Weekend Throwdown. I'm Jagger. Time to get out the door, Ginger.
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0: 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Operations Manager, Rich O'Brien. Thanks, as always, to Executive Producer Flips, Ginger, Wendy Wild, Joe Zotti, Associate Producer Andrew, and Elsa the Wonder Pup. We're back with a new show for you next week right here on the Weekend Throwdown.
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1: 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You know, I just had a little bit too much of Hennessy. Just gonna tell you how I feel. 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
2: Good evening. Some passing showers are possible tonight. It'll turn partly cloudy overnight, low 54. Monday, mostly cloudy, turning sunnier as the day goes on, high near 64. Mostly clear Monday night, low 46. Tuesday, mostly sunny, high near 71. Wednesday, partly sunny, 78.

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2: It'll turn partly cloudy toward daybreak. Overnight low 54. Monday, mostly cloudy with breaks of sunshine, high near 64. Mostly clear Monday night, mid-40s. Tuesday, mostly sunny, high in the low 70s. Wednesday, partly sunny, upper 70s. Thursday, partly sunny with some rain possible, upper 70s.

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2: It'll turn partly cloudy toward daybreak. Overnight low 54. Monday, mostly cloudy with the breaks of sunshine. High near 64. Mostly clear Monday night, mid-40s. Tuesday, mostly sunny. High in the low 70s. Wednesday, partly sunny, upper 70s. Thursday, partly sunny with some rain possible, upper 70s.

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2: It'll turn partly cloudy toward daybreak. Overnight low 54. Monday, mostly cloudy with the breaks of sunshine. High near 64. Mostly clear Monday night, mid-40s. Tuesday, mostly sunny. High in the low 70s. Wednesday, partly sunny, upper 70s. Thursday, partly sunny with some rain possible, upper 70s.

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2: It'll turn partly cloudy toward daybreak. Overnight low 54. Monday, mostly cloudy with breaks of sunshine. High near 64. Mostly clear Monday night, mid-40s. Tuesday, mostly sunny. High in the low 70s. Wednesday, partly sunny, upper 70s. Thursday, partly sunny with some rain possible, upper 70s.

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0: Let's look at some statistics. On average, 18 people die every day waiting for an organ transplant in New York State. Someone dies every 18 hours. Every 10 minutes, another name is added to a transplant waiting list. 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
2: It'll turn partly cloudy toward daybreak. Overnight low 54. Monday, mostly cloudy with breaks of sunshine. High near 64. Mostly clear Monday night, mid-40s. Tuesday, mostly sunny. High in the low 70s. Wednesday, partly sunny, upper 70s. Thursday, partly sunny with some rain possible, upper 70s.

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1: Let's look at some statistics. On average, 18 people die every day waiting for an organ transplant in New York State. 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
2: It'll turn partly cloudy toward daybreak. Overnight low 54. Monday, mostly cloudy with the breaks of sunshine, high near 64. Mostly clear Monday night, mid-40s. Tuesday, mostly sunny, high in the low 70s. Wednesday, partly sunny, upper 70s. Thursday, partly sunny with some rain possible, upper 70s.

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7: 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This is Chris Young. I'm here with my son.
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6: Today, plenty of sunshine and cool with a 5-degree guarantee of 67. Tonight, calm and cooler with a low of 45. Tuesday, plenty of sunshine, mild with a high of 75. And Wednesday, increasing clouds and a high of 76. For a complete first morning forecast, tune into WENY News. I'm meteorologist Connor Friedhoff.
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7: Today, plenty of sunshine and cool with a 5-degree guarantee of 67. Tonight, calm and cooler with a low of 45. Tuesday, plenty of sunshine, mild with a high of 75. And Wednesday, increasing clouds and a high of 76. For a complete first morning forecast, tune into WENY News. I'm meteorologist Connor Friedhoff.

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9: Today, plenty of sunshine and cool with a 5-degree guarantee of 67. Tonight, calm and cooler with a low of 45. Tuesday, plenty of sunshine, mild with a high of 75. And Wednesday, increasing clouds and a high of 76. For a complete first morning forecast, tune into WENY News. I'm meteorologist Connor Friedhoff.
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0: I'm Tess. I'm from the Elizabeth Brewster House. 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
1: And I'm Mason, a resident here. 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The conversations, the laughter, and always having somebody nearby to share the day with.
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11: Today, plenty of sunshine and cool with a 5-degree guarantee of 67. Tonight, calm and cooler with a low of 45. Tuesday, plenty of sunshine, mild with a high of 75. And Wednesday, increasing clouds and a high of 76. For a complete first morning forecast, tune into WENY News. I'm meteorologist Connor Friedhoff.
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0: love with me.
1: Ryan Seacrest here. How many of us have had somebody in our lives for a long time and realized that you put their name, you misspelled their name wrong in your contacts? Mm-hmm. And you may have called them by the wrong name. I have your name wrong, Sisney, in my contacts still.
2: Still? It's been like 20 years.
1: Yeah, because I put it in there before I had seen it ever, and I guessed what Sisney spelled was, and there it is. I actually had my friend Reagan. I had his name spelled wrong for a long time, too. He finally corrected me like 5 years into our friendship, but I never went back and adjusted in my contacts. Why? My sister's husband, my brother-in-law.
2: Yes, that's who that is.
1: I spelled his name wrong, too, and it's still in there as Jimmy Lee.
2: Oh, I was how do you spell Jimmy?
1: It's Jimmy Leach, but I only got to the Lee part before I must have moved on.
2: Gave up.
1: I didn't even get to the CH, but still in there wrong. Why can't I go back and correct it?
2: It doesn't bother you? When I know something's wrong, I have to go back and fix it.
1: Generally, but I don't know with my context.
2: Yeah, I'm the same as Ryan. Once you're in, like if you're in as like somebody, if you're like KISS intern and you get hired, you're still in my phone as KISS intern. Like,
3: yes.
2: I have bananas.
1: I have Derek Huff's name in my contacts is DWTS winner.
2: Yeah, I would leave it like that too.
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0: Tess. I'm from the Elizabeth Brewster House. 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

Jay-Z show so far in NYC, London, and Paris, most recently for his Jay-Z 30 tour, celebrating the 30th anniversary of his debut, Reasonable Doubt. 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

0: Like, how you pull up, baby? 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How you pull up? I pull up.
1: Step in the kitchen.

These are the first names that have been deemed the most loyal, trustworthy, and grounded with a quote of the day. See if your name's on that list. Coming up next.

0: Oh, I wanted to tell you, I saw this. These are considered the names. These are the future names for children that are considered to be the most loyal, trustworthy, and grounded people if they have this name. So if you're thinking about a baby name, the most loyal, trustworthy, and grounded female names, Elizabeth, Caroline, and Anna. We don't have any here.
1: No.
0: For the guys, the names are William, Robert, and Alexander.
1: Oh, Robert is stand-up.
0: Really? Who's, do you know a Robert?
1: I know, yeah. Every Robert I know is like...
0: Isn't your husband Robert?
1: No, he's just Robbie. Isn't that interesting?
0: He's not Robert.
2: No, he's not Robert.
1: He's just Robbie just, on his birth certificate. R-O-B-Y.
0: But that is interesting. I never thought about that.
2: That's kind of like Roby.
1: Yeah. It's not Robert.
0: And did you ever ask his parents why?
1: No, actually.
2: And why is Robert Bobby?
0: Are you guys, I mean.
1: Yeah, I don't know.
2: Right? That makes zero sense to me.
0: Why is Richard?
2: Uh-huh. We can't even say it.
0: Let's just move on to the quote. No amount of waiting will make you braver. No amount of worrying will make you safer. So stop.
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5: Now on Z95.5, the Barnes Firm Weather Watcher forecast. 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
11: Today, mostly sunny with cooler temperatures and a 5-degree guarantee of 67. Tonight, calm and colder than average with a low of 45. Tuesday, abundant sunshine and mild with a high of 75. And Wednesday, increasing clouds with mild conditions, high 76. For a complete first morning forecast, tune into WENY News. I'm meteorologist Connor Friedhoff.

Yeah. Don't talk down to me, that's not gonna work now. Packed all my clothes and I moved out. I don't even wanna go to your house. Every time I sit on that couch, I feel like you lecture me. Eventually, I bet that we could've made this work and probably would've figured things out. But I guess I'm a letdown, but it's cool, I checked out. Oh, you wanna be friends now? Okay, let's put my fake face on and pretend now. Sit around and talk about the good times, that didn't even happen. I mean, why are you laughing? Must've missed that joke, let me see if I can find a reaction. No, but at least you're happy.

Sarah Bareilles just gave the world her first album in 7 years, Good Grief, which is a playful name for a project that tackles several hard topics. Literally, grief after Sarah lost a couple of best friends, a challenging fertility journey, anxiety over politics, the pandemic, and more. But she also calls the experience of living through all that hardship an incredible gift, and her perspective on it pretty inspiring. Check this out. 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

0: back to you.
1: Ryan Seacrest here. I'm not quite sure I understand this, but Mike is on the line here and says that his girlfriend agreed to not marry him, but be his nephew's godmother. Is that accurate? Is that right?
2: That is right. We own our own house together. We have a dog together. And I just feel like being my nephew's godmother is a lot more serious. It's like a life commitment, too. And you're ready to make that. We own a house together. We might as well just, you know, be married.
1: And, so you're saying, hey, if you're willing to be my nephew's godmother, you should be willing to be with me for life.
2: We always talked about being together for life.

0: she's a couple years younger than me, and she's in school, and that's her excuse is she wants to wait till she's done with school. And I know it's probably only another year if everything goes to plan.
1: But why can't you wait?
0: I don't know if you've ever felt like that this is your person in your life, Ryan, but
2: Yeah, have you felt that, Ryan?
3: Way to put it on me.
1: My view on this, Mike, is good news. She wants to be the godmother. That's a sign she's willing to commit into your life and your circle and your family
2: for
1: a long time. So give her a beat. Like, school's stressful, and it's the beginning. Give her a beat to get through it. I could see myself saying that back when I was in school.
2: Yeah, and I think she just wants to have the timeline be right.
1: This is a good sign that she wants to be the godmother. And good luck, Mike.
0: I appreciate your advice. I listen to your show every day. Thank you, guys.
1: Thanks, brother.
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0: It is a Monday. Primetime Emmys tonight. Today's National Cream-Filled Donut Day. Happy birthday to the Pope. The Pope's got a big party coming up.
1: What Pope Leo.
0: Yeah, Pope Leo does for the birthday party. 71.

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1: God knows I am
2: reincarnated. I'm a stargazer. Life goes on, honey.

0: bubble up.
1: You know, if the theme parks are doing Halloween, it's fine for you to start getting ready for Halloween and decorating your house for Halloween. I think it's totally fine. And we're ready for some of these fall holidays. It's fine, obviously, to start planning your Thanksgiving and what you're going to do for the holidays, because that will come. This month will go fast.

0: Tanya, you were pitching a new idea for Thanksgiving this year, weren't you?
1: Yeah, well, because we were talking to some of our family who will have to double dip on Thanksgiving, like come to ours and go to another family member's. Mm-hmm. And so we were thinking about maybe doing it differently this year and doing, instead of doing Thanksgiving at like 3 or 4, Thanksgiving dinner, doing Thanksgiving brunch. That way everybody can come to us early and then go to their other houses. But then I was like, do we serve French toast and pancakes and eggs?
0: Turkey sausage?
2: Yeah.
1: Turkey sausage.
2: A little spin on it.
0: Patties.
2: I mean, people want to eat all day, so might as well just feed them their brunch and then
0: you're excited. You get up, put the parade on, put the game on and start. But you have plenty of breakfast turkey items.
1: Right. And like, turkey hash. You're right. We could do like a spin. Like we could do like instead of mashed potatoes, we do hash browns. And instead of stuffing, we do...
0: You'll figure it out.
2: Like a turkey hash.
1: Cranberry pancakes. You know, like we could kind of do a spin on things.
0: I think it's actually, it could catch on.
1: It's kind of cute.
2: I think so.
0: Okay. This might be as trendy as that hairband you have on.
2: The rest of the day off.
1: Right.
0: Yeah, that's true too. Get everybody out. Yeah. Oh, you didn't sell it to me that way.
1: And then we can like go on a long walk in the afternoon.
0: Oh, yeah. Yeah, yeah, yeah. Good. Okay. Long walk and a talk.
1: Yeah, I love a talk.
0: You know, Robbie, what are you thankful for about me?
2: Yes. And then Robbie and I can write down what we're thankful for all night.
1: Yes. Oh, I love it.
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12: Today, plenty of sunshine and cool with a 5-degree guarantee of 67. Tonight, calm and cooler with a low of 45. Tuesday, plenty of sunshine, mild with a high of 75. And Wednesday, increasing clouds and a high of 76. For your complete first morning forecast, tune into WENY News. I'm meteorologist Connor Friedhoff.
0: The artist at number 3 on the countdown, releasing his new album on October 9th. It's also kind of out now. I'll explain how that works coming up in the top 5 next.

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4: 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Ariana Grande almost missed out on the fun today before picking up enough votes to secure the top five. 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
2: Well, these horns right there set the vibe for Bruno before he even starts to sing a single note. Remember the very first time you heard it, this track? You knew it was going to go right to the top, right? You got the ear. Here it is. Risk It All. Bruno Mars once again at number 1.

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4: Oh, wait.

Ruby is a very practical question. The answer is no, Ruby. But it is illegal. But we'll talk about it next. Hang on.

0: Okay, so Ruby has a question. Go ahead.
1: Yeah, so I've been doing something probably since I got my driver's license.
2: Oh my gosh.
1: And the other day I did it and I was like, wait, is this legal or nah? I've basically been used to cutting through gas stations if I'm waiting to make a right turn.
0: It's not like, legal.
2: Rude.
1: I'm so mindful though. I look around, I make sure it's not super busy. Like I make sure that the gas station is not jam packed. And then I gently make my way through the parking lot and just turn
0: right. But you pretend, because when we had studios on the other side of the hill for a while, there was a gas station that was a cut through. And I pretended to pull up to a tank and then acted like, oh, I forgot my credit card and drove away.
2: Oh, wow.
0: And cut through. Yeah, I did a whole charade.
1: No, I don't pretend, because the whole point is to be efficient and to be fast. So I just am like, okay, just don't mind me making my way.
0: It's something we all do, but the crime is evading a traffic control device. So you're basically trying to not engage in that traffic control device, and they could ticket you for that. Plus, the gas station not going to be happy about a cut throughs. It's like cut throughs in the neighborhoods. I mean, now with Waze, it's everywhere.
2: Oh, yeah.
0: Remember back in the day before Waze, people would cut through your neighborhood.
2: Yeah.
0: And they'd speed through your neighborhood, and it would really make you upset. Now, everybody cuts through everything.
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11: Today, mostly sunny with cooler temperatures and a 5-degree guarantee of 67. Tonight, calm and colder than average with a low of 45. Tuesday, abundant sunshine and mild with a high of 75. And Wednesday, increasing clouds with mild conditions, high 76. For a complete first morning forecast, tune into WENY News. I'm meteorologist Connor Friedhoff.

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2: All right, there's an interesting dilemma here. Is your ex a serial cheater? And he's moved on, dating someone new. Should you warn her? You're the ex. Should you warn the new? Next.
1: You're on air with Ryan Seacrest.

0: I got to take this call from Taylor. You're calling about your ex who's a serial cheater, who's dating somebody else, and you're wondering, should you tip off the new girl?
1: Yes, yes. So basically, you know, my ex-husband, he cheated on me repeatedly throughout our marriage. He even went away for treatment, but it didn't stick, and he just continued cheating in like every single way possible until we finally divorced a little over a year ago. And now he has a new girlfriend, but honestly, like, I feel terrible for her. She seems so sweet, and I know exactly how charming and manipulative he can be. And so, like, I, you know, just girl to girl, I desperately want to warn her, but am I going to come across as like a bitter ex-wife trying to sabotage his new relationship?
2: Kind of.
3: So yes.
0: Possibly.
1: Yeah. Okay.
0: It's a kind-hearted thing you want to do. What you're saying, which is you feel bad for this new person that's going to find out the hard way.
1: Yeah, and I would have given anything for someone to have warned me when I first got with him, because at least it would have planted a seed.
3: Oh, see, this changes things now.
0: I would just let it, it needs to be. The universe needs to move you two on from each other.
1: Yeah.
0: Okay?
1: Yeah.
0: That's what I think you should do for your own sake and your own heart.
3: Do you guys have kids?
1: No, thank goodness.
3: Even more of a reason to cut ties and just don't get involved.
1: Okay.
0: You're a good person, and sorry it all happened to you, Taylor. Thank you for calling.
1: Thank you. Thanks so much.
0: Okay. Bye.
3: Bye.
0: Maybe an anonymous note.
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0: Hey, we live in a, you know, not, don't judge world, but we judge. Judge in a bad way, but we judge. Like, we give our opinion, we judge.
1: Exactly.
0: That's what we do.
1: We judge all day long.
0: But you, the three of us, judge each other. If we didn't judge each other, what would we do here?
1: Yeah, we'd have nothing to talk about.
0: With nothing to talk about. So I'm fine with it. And it's not mean judge. It's opinion judge.

0: It's amazing. I can put a picture into AI and it can tell me. Like, I was looking for speakers the other day. I want to compare the price of speakers. Put that thing in there. Tells me exactly where the best price on that speaker is. Gives me the breakdown. Very exciting.
1: I know. It really is.
0: I just put pictures in there now sometimes for my camera roll and see what it says.
1: I did it the other day. I needed help with my ice maker in my freezer. I was like, why is this ice maker not making ice? And I was like, oh, go and reset the switch right here. Blah, blah, blah, blah. And then it's fixed.
0: Wow. I put like a shot of me at the pool and be like, does this guy need to work out? And see what the AI says.
2: What does it say? You look so good, Mr. Seacrest.
0: No, it doesn't know it's me.
1: Oh.
0: I don't tell him it's me.
1: Yeah, he doesn't put his face in the picture.
0: No, and I also say to my AI, I'm you or somebody else.
1: That's weird. Like
0: I use all my friends as if. So I'm trying to confuse the AI.
1: Well, that's an interesting tactic.
0: Yeah, and I wouldn't call myself Mr. Seacrest. Who said that?
1: Tanya did.
2: I didn't. No. Like, I would assume that your AI knows it's you, Ryan Seacrest.
0: No, I confuse my AI. To make AI think, how's it going to know it's me?
1: I'm going to ask my AI if he thinks that your AI knows you. Let's see what happens.
0: Okay.
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2: Today, plenty of sunshine and cool with a 5-degree guarantee of 67. Tonight, calm and cooler with a low of 45. Tuesday, plenty of sunshine, mild with a high of 75. And Wednesday, increasing clouds and a high of 76. For a complete first morning forecast, tune into WENY News. I'm meteorologist Connor Friedhoff.

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7: Today, mostly sunny with cooler temperatures and a 5-degree guarantee of 67. Tonight, calm and colder than average with a low of 45. Tuesday, abundant sunshine and mild with a high of 75. And Wednesday, increasing clouds with mild conditions, high 76. For a complete first morning forecast, tune into WENY News. I'm meteorologist Connor Friedhoff.
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1: 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I don't want
2: to go to school. That's right. What's up? It's Justin on Z at the top of the 3 o'clock hour. Some beautiful blue skies today as we head through the top of the week. And, well, you can definitely feel it this morning. I woke up and I was a bit chilled on my morning walk. Yeah, that fall weather is on the way. So I'll be running through some fall festivities, fall festivals to look forward to in our area. Get you a whole list so you can mark your calendars. That's coming up next. In the meantime, let's keep on going through this Monday. We got a whole bunch of music coming up. Right now, it's Teddy Swims, The Door, right here on Z95.5.

0: Hey, it's Justin on Z95.5. It fall is almost here. 22nd is the last day of summer, so let's run through some fall festivities to look forward to. If you ask me, it's the best time of year in the Finger Lakes in central New York with the foliage. How about in Jordan, New York, September 18th through the 20th, their fall festival, or the Corning Harvest Festival happening on Market Street, September 18th through 19th, this Friday and Saturday. Also on Saturday, the free music festival at Syracuse, the Bare Roots Music Fest. On Sunday in Ithaca, it's Ithaca Porch Fest, a classic Ithaca event. Check out my band Reveria, 209 Adams Street at 4 o'clock. How about Apple Fest? That's right, Ithaca's Apple Fest happening September 25th through the 27th. That's next weekend. Big Flats Community Day is also next weekend, the 25th and 26th. How about Balloons on the Ridge in Lodi on the 25th? That's right, some hot air balloons. The Naples Grape Festival, the 26th through the 27th. Montour Falls Harvest Festival, October 3rd. The Great Cortland Pumpkin Fest, October 3rd and 4th. Or the Lafayette Apple Festival, October 10th through the 11th.
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What's going on? It's Justin here on Z95.5. And just a heads up, I was swimming in Cayuga Lake yesterday and somebody came up on a paddleboard. She seemed very smart, so I trusted her. She says, look at those specks in the water. That's that algal bloom people are talking about, the harmful algae bloom, which has neurotoxins that are dangerous to humans. So I got out of the water as quick as I could. I thought it just looked like the scum on top of the water, but no, it could be the specks, little algae specks in the water. So be careful swimming in Cayuga Lake. Well, the weather's getting a little colder, so maybe you don't have to worry about it. Here comes Olivia Dean.

Dua Lipa here on Z, and Lady Gaga, well, she was seen in public with her newborn baby for the first time since the surprise announcement, her and her husband Michael Polanski. Yeah, the baby, they're keeping it very private. You can understand why, but you know, I'm going to make the joke that everybody should make. I'm sure it's been made before. I hope they named the baby Goo Goo. You get it?

0: Ariana Grande taking us through this beautiful blue sky Monday, and it's the first week of NFL. It's already gone down, and where people are talking about who's going to be doing the Super Bowl halftime show. Constant conversation about that, and a lot of people speculating it might be Miley Cyrus. Is it her time? I don't know. She's putting out a new album, and people are hinting maybe that's going to be the choice. We'll see about that, but well, speaking of her new album, here's a brand new song, the title track off that new album. It's Miley, Bass Persuades.
1: Let's go.

0: That's Cat's Eye Animal, a new song on Z and new deals on CayugaMarketplace.com for the new season. 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
8: Today, plenty of sunshine and cool with a 5-degree guarantee of 67. Tonight, calm and cooler with a low of 45. Tuesday, plenty of sunshine, mild with a high of 75. And Wednesday, increasing clouds and a high of 76. For a complete first morning forecast, tune into WENY News. I'm meteorologist Connor Friedhoff.

It's Justin winding down the 3 o'clock hour here on Zine. If you hear a light rumble in the background, it's because the lawnmower guy is right outside my window, which I'm going to miss once the nice weather is gone, once we hit the cold temperatures here in Ithaca. I'm waving to him. He's not waving back. I don't think he knows that I'm currently on the radio. That's okay. At least our grass is getting cut. Hopefully you're enjoying this nice sunshiny weather, taking us through the day. Your Sabrina Carpenter, Bedchem, right here on Z. I was

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New music from French Montana kicking off the 4 o'clock hour here on Z95.5, and it was a good weekend for New York football teams. I'll be talking about the Bills, the Jets, and the Giants coming up next. In the meantime, here's Chaperone. 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
1: Hey, it's Justin on Z95.5, and football is back. That's right, a big weekend. A nice weekend for New York football fans. In fact, it was the first time that the Jets and Giants both won season openers. Since 2009, it's the first time that all three, including the Bills, have won the season opener since 2008. Yeah, the Jets beat the Titans 23-10. The Giants beat the Cowboys 28-20. And Buffalo Bills 36-31, a crazy game. They took on some of the best defense in the league with the Texans, and it was a great game. Josh Allen at the end, oh my gosh. Second and 11. Goes deep, almost gets picked off. Game almost ended with that play. And within 40 seconds, you think, oh, maybe he's going to, you know, just try and get past the chains. No, he went for it again. Went deep, got the game-winning touchdown. It's so much fun being a Bills fan right now. What were your favorite moments, your favorite games from the opening week? Let's talk about it.

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A classic, Wiz Khalifa, Black and Yellow here on Z95.5, and it was a gorgeous morning, a little chilly, so I put on a windbreaker and I went down to my favorite spot in Ithaca to just go sit in nature. First Dam. If you know, you know, and if you don't, you should check it out. My question to you, call in 607-882-9595. Where's your favorite walking trail natural area in the Ithaca area? Give me some recommendations. Let's keep it going with Marshmello and Portugal the Man. It's new to Z. Phoenix.

walked in with those green eyes, never stolen by nobody. And they flicker to the future for a moment I could picture. Then you touched me.

Benson Boone, slow it down. I wish the end of summer would slow down. Make the most of the end of the season by getting out. 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Like this Sunday in Ithaca Porch Fest. Come check out some local musicians all throughout downtown. Let's keep it going here with Khalid, Something Special.

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7: Today, mostly sunny with cooler temperatures and a 5-degree guarantee of 67. Tonight, calm and colder than average with a low of 45. Tuesday, abundant sunshine and mild with a high of 75. And Wednesday, increasing clouds with mild conditions, high 76. For a complete first morning forecast, tune into WENY News. I'm meteorologist Connor Frydoff.

It's Justin on Z95.5. You got tuned to the Hall Pass, and well, another local business in Cortland is opening back up after 26 years in business on Elm Street. Yori House closed down in June, but they are going to be reopening. So that's exciting for any fans of the long-standing business in Cortland. We thought it was gone, but it's coming back. Yori House. The reopening date hasn't been announced, but keep checking 607newsnow.com for updates. Let's keep it going with Ella Langley. Here's Choosing Texas.

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December. Kicking off the 5 o'clock hour. My name's Justin. This is the Hall Pass, and it is a beautiful Monday here in the Finger Lakes. Let's make the most of it. We got our Monday movie roundup coming up next. In the meantime, it's SZA and Saturn.

0: is Justin here with you on this Monday. And what's that? Yes, it's time for your Monday movie roundup.
1: What's your favorite scary movie?
2: I gotta check this out, Doc.
0: Well, we're getting ready for fall with Practical Magic 2, although I think they could have pushed it into October. Sort of more of a Halloween vibe from them. But they took the top spot at the box office. Domestic opening at $30 million. Sandra Bullock still looking amazing with Nicole Kidman. Got kind of bad reviews. I've never seen the first one. Practical Magic. Never seen it. So I might watch that and then check out the second one. Although apparently it's not that good. If you saw it, let me know what you thought about Practical Magic 2. Spider-Man finally got knocked down to second place. $8.4 million. It'll likely become the highest grossing film in U.S. box office history by Monday. And The Odyssey still in there in third place, unbelievably, $7.4 million. It is officially the highest grossing R-rated film in U.S. box office history. Coming out this weekend, I am looking forward to this one. Zach Cragger's follow-up to Weapons and Barbarian, Resident Evil. The other Resident Evil movie is not very good,

0: but this one looks fantastic. And as always, be sure to support local theaters, Cinemopolis in Ithaca, Cornell Cinema, Crown City Cinema, and really any independent theater chain. Go see a movie on the big screen.
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It's Justin on Z. I woke up this morning and had to wear a jacket. It got that morning chill, which is how you know fall is on the way. It's the best time of year. The mornings are cold. The rest of the day is warm and sunny. And you see the leaves starting to change. And here's a guy who screams autumn to me. His music is very fall vibes. It's Orbiter, Noah Kahan, right here on Z.

The weekend, Heartless here on Z. Yes, indeed. And well, we're talking about the NFL, postseason baseball, understandably. But how about local sports? It was a loud, sold-out Newman Arena on Friday night. Cornell men's soccer team beat out UC Santa Barbara 2-1. Secured the program's 600th victory. Yes, lots of great local sports. So much fun. The vibe is fantastic, especially catching a local football game outside on a nice fall afternoon. Check that out. Let's keep it going, Post Malone. Here's Better Now. You'll probably

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0: It's Justin on Z, and well, we're still mourning the loss of Dolly Parton, of course, and it seems like this might actually be official now. Nashville International Airport is going to be renamed in the honor of Dolly Parton, so I guess there's going to be a Dolly Parton International Airport. If you voted against that, I don't know what's wrong with you. Who doesn't love Dolly? So a good way to honor her, and well, here's Dolly's goddaughter right now with her new song. Miley Cyrus' bass persuades in his new Z.
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14: Today, plenty of sunshine and cool with a 5-degree guarantee of 67. Tonight, calm and cooler with a low of 45. Tuesday, plenty of sunshine, mild with a high of 75. And Wednesday, increasing clouds and a high of 76. For a complete first morning forecast, tune into WENY News. I'm meteorologist Connor Friedhoff.

Hey, it's Justin on the Hall Pass on Z. Today is the birthday of Pop-Tarts. They debuted on this day in 1964. My question to you, do you put them in the toaster or do you just eat them raw? I like you heated up. It feels a little more fancy that way.

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1: Yeah. You know, I just had a little bit too much of Hennessy. 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

0: Here's the latest in celebrity gossip. It's time for Drama Club. 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

0: It's Justin on Z95.5, and Nelly was at Tax Big Flats for a show on Friday. It looked like some beautiful weather. It seemed like an amazing concert. So if you're there, let me know how it was. Big shout out to our winner of the signed guitar sweepstakes, Megan. She got that guitar signed by Nelly. Here she is finding out. Hi, is this Megan?
1: Yes.
0: Hi, this is Justin from Z95.5. You won tickets the other day to go see Nelly at Tags of Big Flats.
1: Yes.
0: Yes, I have some good news for you. 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
7: Tonight, mostly clear and cool with patchy fog, low 43. Tuesday, partly sunny and mild, the 5-degree guarantee, 73. Tuesday night, partly cloudy, low 55. And for Wednesday, increasing clouds with a few showers possible, high 79. For a complete first 20 forecast, tune to WENY News. I'm Chief Meteorologist Joe Barris.

It's Justin on Z95.5. You got tuned to the Hall Pass. I am headed out for the day, but make sure you stick around for some more music and enjoy this nice weather as we head into, well, the rest of the summer season, which is going to be short-lived. It's going to end on the 22nd. But I love fall in the Finger Lakes, so make the most of it. Check out a whole list of great stuff happening around town this week with 607newsnow.com's events page. I'll be back tomorrow at 3 p.m. In the meantime, let's keep speeding through the end of this Monday with Justin Bieber, Speed Demon, right here on Z95.5.

0: It's Nightly with Jade and Siler. T, can you wrap up your weekend in one word for me and break it down?
1: Football.
0: Let's talk about it.
1: That is all I did this weekend. On Saturday, I was on the couch, watched football from 11 a.m. to the last game didn't end until like 2 a.m. So just constant football. Then, of course, the NFL on Sunday. I went to a bar to see my Chicago Bears beat down the Charlotte Panthers. Sorry, Charlotte people, but the Bears are great.
0: Look, I had one thing on my itinerary for the weekend, and that was to attend a sound bath that my friend was hosting. Yeah, I went to sleep at 4 a.m. and didn't make it, and I felt like a horrible person, even though I paid $40 for the class. Spent a little time with the parents and also ordered a batch of 36 cookies that I had no reason to order, Tyler. It was a mess.
1: That's a lot of cookies.
0: Too many cookies.
1: And there was a lot of TV on tonight. You got the first Monday Night Football game, Denver Broncos taking on the Kansas City Chiefs. So we'll see Taylor on TV, on national TV for the first time, as she's going to support her husband. And the Emmys are tonight as well.
0: That's right. Television's biggest night is going to be happening in real time tonight, and we could watch history get made more than once. First of all, Mariska Hargitay is hosting, and if you grew up watching Law & Order SVU, I really feel like there's a pipeline for people that grew up watching SVU and now are true crime junkies. Those are my people. I cannot wait to see her at the stage tonight. Zendaya could be picking up her third Emmy, and The Pitt. Tyler, I keep hearing about this show, The Pitt. They lead with 25 nominations.
1: Yeah, I haven't seen it. I know it's a medical show, but me and my girl, she's a nurse practitioner for Children's Mercy. Yeah, she doesn't want to take any of that home, so we don't watch any medical show.
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0: Nashville is the bachelorette capital of the world, I feel like. If you're not going to Vegas, you're going to Nashville. Yeah, they call it Nash Vegas. So if you're flying into Nashville, you are now officially going to be flying into Dolly Parton International Airport.
1: I hope they really do it up Dolly style. Pink and purplish lights, butterflies and rhinestones everywhere.
0: It was unanimous, the vote. It had to, you know, get a certain number, and it got every single person on board. What a way to remember Dolly Parton.

0: I saw this trending over the weekend. It's a new report that breaks down OnlyFans spending by states. And believe it or not, you're not going to even think that this state is going to be number one.
1: You know what? I'm not going to lie. I saw what it was and I was shocked because I'm like, the rent there is already so freaking expensive. How are y'all shelling out? Tyler, I think it said something crazy like $450,000 a day towards OnlyFans creators. Is it New York?
0: It is not.
1: Ooh.
0: Actually New York. No, it's actually the opposite. You got to think small, which is interesting because maybe there's not a lot to do, but that can't be true. I'll give you number four, West Virginia, $247,000 per month. Colorado, number three, $248,000. Nevada, $272,000 per 10,000 adults. And number one, North Dakota spends the most money on OnlyFans per capita. $17 million total our friends in North Dakota spending on OnlyFans.
1: Absolutely nuts that people are literally dropping their life savings into these 18 and 19-year-olds' accounts, Ty.
0: Yeah, a couple perverts over there. I mean, no disrespect. I mean, is there a lot to do in North Dakota? I know it's beautiful, but isn't that where the Mount Rushmore is? Isn't it North Dakota?
1: Actually, I need us to find that out right now because I have no idea where Mount Rushmore is.
0: Oh, no, it's in South Dakota. I got the wrong Dakota. I'm sure South Dakota has a Mount Rushmore of OnlyFans models.
1: I'm sure they do, and I'm sure Sophie Rain is somewhere right at the top. There's no

0: It's Nightly with Jade and Tyler, and I've got a gripe. There's a grocery store that I go to constantly, and I've been entering my phone number into those little machines for decades. I've never, ever seen the price drop. It's like, what is the point of the loyalty program if I'm not getting any perks or any discounts?
1: Yeah, that's true. I love a good loyalty card, though, like a punch card. Go to a sub shop, 8 punches, you get a free sub.
0: My absolute favorite. I definitely keep a hold of those in my console.
1: So this is a new one. A 27-year-old drug dealer in Minnesota was caught selling mushrooms and other drugs, and he even tried to legitimize his business, and he gave loyalty cards to customers who purchased his drug.
0: He got his business all the way together, his illegal business.
1: The cards would have his business name, Flower Daddy, on all of them. This guy was caught when he sold to an undercover police officer. He had a large stash of magic mushrooms, marijuana products, cash, digital scales, and a pistol. He was charged with 7 felony drug counts.
0: Do you feel like you could spot an undercover out in the wild? Because I feel like something would tip me off.
1: I just wouldn't do anything illegal.
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14: Tonight remaining mostly clear, low 43. Tuesday, a mix of sun and clouds, the 5-degree guarantee 73. Tuesday night, partly cloudy, low 55. And for Wednesday, slight chance for showers, high 79. For your complete first 20 forecast, tune to WENY News. I'm Chief Meteorologist Joe Veras.